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6: For Golden West Broadcasting, I am Tara Garcia, and we are down to our final hour live on location down here at the Lyric Theater until 7 o'clock tonight with your next chance to grab your 50-50 for change tickets in support of the Lyric Theater and their Restore the Roar capital campaign to restore the facade at the front of the building. You know, the Lyric Theater is such an integral part of the community here in Swift Current, the arts community, everything that they run from open stages to their puzzle nights to the performances, to the plays that they have. It is such a mainstay here in the city, and we want to help them restore the facade here at the front of the building. And you can do that by grabbing yourself a 50-50 for change ticket, and you could walk away a big winner as well. That pot could be going all the way up to $80,000, which means someone could be walking away with up to $40,000 when we do that grand prize draw coming up on October the 9th. So make sure you come on down, grab your tickets. If you can't get here by 7 p.m., you can find us at any of our live action broadcasts, or come on down to the Lyric anytime during their office hours or during their events to grab your tickets then.
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7: For tonight, clear out there with a little bit of cloud cover later on and a low of 12 degrees. Tomorrow, a mix of sun and cloud here with a chance for a thunderstorm in the afternoon at a high of 26. Thursday is looking like sunshine at a high of 28. More sun on Friday for a high of 30 degrees. And then Saturday, sunny and a high of 22. It's local news, weather, and sports on SwiftCurrentOnline.com.
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6: Tonight, you're looking like a low of 12 degrees in Swift Current with clear skies getting cloudy, which will turn into a chance of a thunderstorm by tomorrow afternoon at a high of 26. For Thursday, it's going to be 28 and sunny. Friday, looking like 30 degrees with more sunshine. And then Saturday, 22 and sunny again. It's local news, weather, and sports on SwiftCurrentOnline.com.
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5: Live on location at the Lyric Theater until 7 p.m. tonight. I am Tara Garcia here with you on Golden West Broadcasting. We're having a great time down here at the Lyric. We've had a number of people stopping by and grabbing their 50-50 for change tickets in support of the Lyric and their Restore the Roar Capital campaign, looking to restore the facade out front of the building. And you can help with that by grabbing your ticket. You can stop by here, as I said, till 7 o'clock. The tickets are one for $20, four for $50, or 10 for $100. And we are doing the 50-50 for change right up until the grand prize draw on October 9th. But don't wait till then to grab your tickets, because we have an early bird draw coming up this Saturday, September the 26th. 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So big thank you to them as well. And you know what? If you are lucky enough to win that early bird draw, you will still go in for a chance to win that grand prize draw as well, but you got to have a ticket in order to win. So make sure you come on down and grab your tickets for 50-50 for change in support of the Lyric Theater.
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7: For tonight, clear out there with a little bit of cloud cover later on and a low of 12 degrees. Tomorrow, a mix of sun and cloud here with a chance for a thunderstorm in the afternoon at a high of 26. Thursday is looking like sunshine at a high of 28. More sun on Friday for a high of 30 degrees. And then Saturday, sunny and a high of 22. It's local news, weather, and sports on SwiftCurrentOnline.com.
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2: Tonight, you're looking like a low of 12 degrees in Swift Current with clear skies getting cloudy, which will turn into a chance of a thunderstorm by tomorrow afternoon at a high of 26. For Thursday, it's going to be 28 and sunny. Friday, looking like 30 degrees with more sunshine. And then Saturday, 22 and sunny again. It's local news, weather, and sports on SwiftCurrentOnline.com.
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8: For tonight, clear out there with a little bit of cloud cover later on and a low of 12 degrees. Tomorrow, a mix of sun and cloud here with a chance for a thunderstorm in the afternoon at a high of 26. Thursday is looking like sunshine at a high of 28. More sun on Friday for a high of 30 degrees. And then Saturday, sunny and a high of 22. It's local news, weather, and sports on SwiftCurrentOnline.com.
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2: Tonight, you're looking like a low of 12 degrees in Swift Current with clear skies getting cloudy, which will turn into a chance of a thunderstorm by tomorrow afternoon at a high of 26. For Thursday, it's going to be 28 and sunny. Friday, looking like 30 degrees with more sunshine. And then Saturday, 22 and sunny again. It's local news, weather, and sports on SwiftCurrentOnline.com.
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1: Good evening, I'm Hida Michaels. Belarus says its potash production is already spoken for. Belarusian President Alexander Lukashenko says existing contracts leave no extra supply for Western buyers, despite talk of a potential U.S.-Belarus potash agreement. Traditionally, the United States has relied heavily on Canadian potash, with Saskatchewan being the main source. You can find more information on this story under the Ag News section on Swift Current Online. Southwestern Saskatchewan continues to be a hotspot for paleontologists, with several significant fossil discoveries made over the summer. Among the finds was a rare Thoracosaurus.

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6: Tonight, you're looking like a low of 12 degrees in Swift Current with clear skies getting cloudy, which will turn into a chance of a thunderstorm by tomorrow afternoon at a high of 26. For Thursday, it's going to be 28 and sunny. Friday, looking like 30 degrees with more sunshine. And then Saturday, 22 and sunny again. It's local news, weather, and sports on SwiftCurrentOnline.com.
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2: For tonight, clear out there with a little bit of cloud cover later on and a low of 12 degrees. Tomorrow, a mix of sun and cloud here with a chance for a thunderstorm in the afternoon at a high of 26. Thursday is looking like sunshine at a high of 28. More sun on Friday for a high of 30 degrees. And then Saturday, sunny and a high of 22. It's local news, weather, and sports on SwiftCurrentOnline.com.
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6: Tonight, you're looking like a low of 12 degrees in Swift Current with clear skies getting cloudy, which will turn into a chance of a thunderstorm by tomorrow afternoon at a high of 26. For Thursday, it's going to be 28 and sunny. Friday, looking like 30 degrees with more sunshine. And then Saturday, 22 and sunny again. It's local news, weather, and sports on SwiftCurrentOnline.com.
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3: For tonight, clear out there with a little bit of cloud cover later on and a low of 12.

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2: Tonight, you're looking like a low of 12 degrees in Swift Current with clear skies getting cloudy, which will turn into a chance of a thunderstorm by tomorrow afternoon at a high of 26. For Thursday, it's going to be 28 and sunny. Friday, looking like 30 degrees with more sunshine. And then Saturday, 22 and sunny again. It's local news, weather, and sports on SwiftCurrentOnline.com.
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4: For tonight, clear out there with a little bit of cloud cover later on and a low of 12 degrees. Tomorrow, a mix of sun and cloud here with a chance for a thunderstorm in the afternoon at a high of 26. Thursday is looking like sunshine at a high of 28. More sun on Friday for a high of 30 degrees. And then Saturday, sunny and a high of 22. It's local news, weather, and sports on SwiftCurrentOnline.com.
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2: For today, we're going to be staring down a high of 26 with a chance of a thunderstorm this afternoon. And then for tonight, a low of 9 degrees and a bit more cloud cover. Thursday, tomorrow, it's going to be 28 and sunny. Friday, 30 degrees with more sunshine. Saturday, hanging on to a high of 22 with more sunshine. And then Sunday, a high of 17 with a mix of sun and cloud. It's local news, weather, and sports from SwiftCurrentOnline.com.
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2: For today, sun and cloud and a chance of a thunderstorm this afternoon at a high of 26 in Swift Current. For tonight, a bit more cloud cover and a low of 9 degrees. Tomorrow, the sun returns for a high of 28, turning to a high of 30 degrees on Friday with more sunshine, and then Saturday, sunny still and a high of 22, with Sunday looking like 17 and a mix of sun and cloud. That's local news, local weather, and local sports on SwiftCurrentOnline.com.
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5: For today, we're going to be staring down a high of 26 with a chance of a thunderstorm this afternoon. And then for tonight, a low of 9 degrees and a bit more cloud cover. Thursday, tomorrow, it's going to be 28 and sunny. Friday, 30 degrees with more sunshine. Saturday, hanging on to a high of 22 with more sunshine. And then Sunday, a high of 17 with a mix of sun and cloud. It's local news, weather, and sports from SwiftCurrentOnline.com.
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1: 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Everybody's listening? 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
4: For today, sun and cloud and a chance of a thunderstorm this afternoon at a high of 26 in Swift Current. For tonight, a bit more cloud cover and a low of 9 degrees. Tomorrow, the sun returns for a high of 28, turning to a high of 30 degrees on Friday with more sunshine, and then Saturday, sunny still and a high of 22, with Sunday looking like 17 and a mix of sun and cloud. That's local news, local weather, and local sports on SwiftCurrentOnline.com.
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2: For today, we're going to be staring down a high of 26 with a chance of a thunderstorm this afternoon. And then for tonight, a low of 9 degrees and a bit more cloud cover. Thursday, tomorrow, it's going to be 28 and sunny. Friday, 30 degrees with more sunshine. Saturday, hanging on to a high of 22 with more sunshine. And then Sunday, a high of 17 with a mix of sun and cloud. It's local news, weather, and sports from SwiftCurrentOnline.com.
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3: For today, we're going to be staring down a high of 26 with a chance of a thunderstorm this afternoon. And then for tonight, a low of 9 degrees and a bit more cloud cover. Thursday, tomorrow, it's going to be 28 and sunny. Friday, 30 degrees with more sunshine. Saturday, hanging on to a high of 22 with more sunshine. And then Sunday, a high of 17 with a mix of sun and cloud. It's local news, weather, and sports from SwiftCurrentOnline.com.
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4: For today, sun and cloud and a chance of a thunderstorm this afternoon at a high of 26 in Swift Current. For tonight, a bit more cloud cover and a low of 9 degrees. Tomorrow, the sun returns for a high of 28, turning to a high of 30 degrees on Friday with more sunshine, and then Saturday, sunny still and a high of 22, with Sunday looking like 17 and a mix of sun and cloud. That's local news, local weather, and local sports on SwiftCurrentOnline.com.
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3: For today, we're going to be staring down a high of 26 with a chance of a thunderstorm this afternoon. And then for tonight, a low of 9 degrees and a bit more cloud cover. Thursday, tomorrow, it's going to be 28 and sunny. Friday, 30 degrees with more sunshine. Saturday, hanging on to a high of 22 with more sunshine. And then Sunday, a high of 17 with a mix of sun and cloud. It's local news, weather, and sports from SwiftCurrentOnline.com.
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2: For today, sun and cloud and a chance of a thunderstorm this afternoon at a high of 26 in Swift Current. For tonight, a bit more cloud cover and a low of 9 degrees. Tomorrow, the sun returns for a high of 28, turning to a high of 30 degrees on Friday with more sunshine, and then Saturday, sunny still and a high of 22, with Sunday looking like 17 and a mix of sun and cloud. That's local news, local weather, and local sports on SwiftCurrentOnline.com.
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1: For today, we're going to be staring down a high of 26 with a chance of a thunderstorm this afternoon. And then for tonight, a low of 9 degrees and a bit more cloud cover. Thursday, tomorrow, it's going to be 28 and sunny. Friday, 30 degrees with more sunshine. Saturday, hanging on to a high of 22 with more sunshine. And then Sunday, a high of 17 with a mix of sun and cloud. It's local news, weather, and sports from SwiftCurrentOnline.com.
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3: For today, sun and cloud and a chance of a thunderstorm this afternoon at a high of 26 in Swift Current. For tonight, a bit more cloud cover and a low of 9 degrees. Tomorrow, the sun returns for a high of 28, turning to a high of 30 degrees on Friday with more sunshine, and then Saturday, sunny still and a high of 22, with Sunday looking like 17 and a mix of sun and cloud. That's local news, local weather, and local sports on SwiftCurrentOnline.com.
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0: Zara Larsson, Midnight Sun on Magic 97, the best songs and the best variety. Colin Powers here on the Magic Morning Show, fueled by Pioneer Co-op at 6:09 on a Wednesday morning. Turning out to be a beautiful morning. The sun's starting to come up right now. We just see a little bit of light in the horizon from our big window here at Innovation Center. 12 degrees right now in Swift Current, going up to 26 today. Staying in the mid-20s for the next couple of days, and then a big cool down on the way for this weekend. More about the details on the way in just a few moments, and we're going to play Pumpkin Spice and Everything Nice again after 7 o'clock for your chance to win a $25 gift card to spend at the vendors at the Pumpkin Spice Handmade Market. I'll tell you more about that later this hour, and I'll give you another chance to win after 7 o'clock. Also, 50-50 for Change continues for the Lyric Theater's Restore the Roar campaign. 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I'll tell you where in just a few moments. Also, we got the impossible question coming up at 7:50. Birthdays for Ricky's All Day Grill coming up at 7:40. 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
1: Mix of sun and cloud today in the high of 26. A few clouds tonight, low of 9. Sunny in the high of 26 tomorrow. 27 for Friday and 17 for Saturday. Big cool down on the way for the weekend. And we'll stay in the mid-teens in the next week as well. More weather details on the Canada West Harbour Center weather page on Swift Current Online. Clear 12 degrees right now in Swift Current. AM delivery road report. No major problems on the roads. Still lots of work happening in Swift Current on the service roads. So keep that in mind for the next little while. And if you see something on the roads you think other drivers should know about, call us or text us at 306-773-0971.
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0: Pitbull and Neo on Magic 97. Ed Sheeran, Azazam in there too. Colin Powers here on the Magic Morning Show, fueled by Pioneer Co-op at 6:19. We have your local news coming up at 6:30. Miley and Tyler Shaw coming up before 6:30 as well. And 50-50 for change in support of the Lyric Theatre's Restore the Roar campaign. That jackpot is growing. It's over $3,000. And that jackpot will continue to grow as we get toward our grand prize draw on October 9th. But get your tickets early because we got a great early bird draw coming up on Saturday for a chance to win a smoker and a $500 meat package from Pioneer Co-op Grocery. And we're making that draw at the Pioneer Co-op Wheatland Mall location on Saturday afternoon. Someone's going to walk away with that smoker. And if you win the smoker, if you're lucky enough to win the smoker, you'll still be eligible for the grand prize draw on October 9th. And that jackpot could top out at $80,000. If we sell out all of these tickets, and that means a $40,000 take home for you if we sell out all of these tickets. So buy your tickets. 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
0: Mix of sun and cloud today in the high of 26. A few clouds, low of 9 tonight. Sunny in the high of 26 tomorrow. Sunny and windy in the high of 27 for Friday. And then a big cool down on the way this weekend. More weather details on the Canada West Harvest Center weather page on Swift Current Online. Clear, beautiful sunrise, 12 degrees right now in Swift Current.
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1: Good morning. I'm Eric Haddam. Great Plains College is bringing early childhood education level 1 training back to its Maple Creek campus. The one-time, part-time program begins in November and is being offered as the

0: Max Scherzer will start the opening game against former Blue Jay Chris Bassett. From local news to local sports, we're here for your updates. 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Mix of sun and cloud today and the high of 26. A few clouds tonight, low of 9. Sunny and the high of 26 tomorrow. 27 for Friday and back into the mid-teens for the weekend. More weather details on the Canada West Harbour Centre weather page on Swift Current Online. Clear 12 degrees right now in Swift Current.
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0: Alexander Stewart on Magic 97. And Billie Eilish, Birds of a Feather in there too. Colin Powers here at 641 on the Magic Morning Show, fueled by Pioneer Co-op. Thanks for letting us be a part of your Tuesday morning. Again, a gorgeous sunrise out there. Get those cameras out. Beautiful morning so far. 12 degrees right now in Swift Current. Going up to 26 today. Fall is officially upon us. Summer is now over. But still some summer-like weather over the next few days before a big cool down coming up this weekend. More weather details coming up in just a few moments. We got Dominic Fike coming up too. And there's a big show happening at the Lyric Theater. Of course, we're helping out the Lyric with their Restorative Roar campaign with our 50-50 for Change lottery this year. And we're going to tell you about some of the big shows that are happening at the Lyric in the meantime, including one tonight with Juno award-winning trio, the Andrew Collins Trio. And we had a chance to chat with Andrew Collins himself, and he told us what we can expect tonight.
1: It's kind of a fusion of a variety of styles, starting with bluegrass and jazz and classical influences and mostly original music that I've written. We lean a little bit to the instrumental side of things, so there's a lot of instrumental music, but also we're bluegrassers. We love singing and love harmony singing, so you're still going to get a lot of that.
0: The Andrew Collins Trio, lots of people talking about this show, and it's one that you shouldn't miss. That's happening at the Lyric Theater tonight. Still some tickets left. You can get them at the door or online at lyrictheater.ca, and we got some more details about it on Swift Current Online.
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3: Yeah, beautiful sunrise out there. Mix up sun and cloud for today and a high of 26. Few clouds tonight, low of 9. Sunny and a high of 26 tomorrow. Sunshine, 27 for Friday, 17 for Saturday, 16 for Sunday, and staying in the mid-teens for most of next week, too. More weather details on the Canada West Harvest Center weather page on Swiftcurrent Online. Clear 12 degrees right now in Swiftcurrent. AM delivery road report. Roads are in pretty good shape. No major traffic problems out there. Lots of construction in Swiftcurrent, as we all know, and that will continue for the next little while. If you see something on the roads, call or text us 306-773-0971.
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0: Peneo Loeb and Jordan Spin on Magic 97. Dominic Fike with Baby Doll in there, too. Colin Powers here at 6:49 on the Magic Morning Show, fueled by Pioneer Co-op. We have your local news coming up at 7 o'clock from the Swiftcurt Online Newsroom. And after 7 o'clock, we're going to play Pumpkin Spice and Everything Nice. We're playing all this week and next for your chance to win a $25 gift card that you can spend at the many vendors and creators that will be at the Pumpkin Spice Handmade Market, presented by Events by Scatterbrain, next weekend at the Stockade Building, October 2nd to 4th. October 2nd is the Sip and Shop, and it's a full weekend of trade show action at the Stockade Building in that first weekend of October for the Pumpkin Spice Handmade Market. Now, here's how the game works. I'll name a product, and you have to text in and tell me if that product has a pumpkin spice flavor or variety, or perhaps it doesn't. It's one of the very few that's safe from that kind of thing. Yesterday, I asked if there were such a thing as pumpkin spice trash bags, and Brandy told us not only are there pumpkin spice trash bags, but her mom uses them.
1: Yeah.
0: All right. And yes, there are. Hefty makes them. Are they the Hefty brand bags?
1: Yes, they are.
0: All right. And do they actually make a difference, those scented garbage bags?
1: Well, apparently they do. They're like a warm cinnamon smell.
0: Oh, really? Like, it actually masks out the garbage odor?
1: It does.
0: Because I sometimes buy the Glad bags that have the Febreze scent, and I don't think it even makes a difference.
1: I do, too. There is actually one brand at Walmart that does that. Okay. It does mask the odor.
0: Oh, okay. Well, I'm going to have to find that. All right, and while I find some good garbage bags for my place, Brandy won a $25 gift card for the Pumpkin Spice Handmade Market, and we're going to play again after 7 o'clock.
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0: Mix of sun and cloud today and a high of 26. A few clouds tonight, low of 9. Sunny and a high of 26 tomorrow. 27 for Friday and 17 for Saturday. So a big temperature swing as we get into the weekend. More weather details on the Canada West Harvest Center weather page on Swift Current Online. Clear 12 degrees right now in Swift Current.
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Olivia Rodrigo on Magic 97, the best songs and the best variety. Colin Powers here on the Magic Morning Show, fueled by Pioneer Co-op. Hope you're having a great Wednesday morning and beautiful morning out there. A gorgeous sunrise today. 12 degrees right now in Swift Current, going up to 26 today, and more summer-like weather on the way. We're now officially done with summer, but the summer-like weather will continue for a few more days before we get into more fall-like conditions later this week. More weather details coming up in just a few moments. As usual, the impossible questions coming up at 7:50, and we got the birthdays for Ricky's All Day Grill coming up at 7:40. Still time to get those in. 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That's happening next weekend, October 2nd to 4th at the Stockade Building here in Swift Current. Now, I'll name a product and you have to tell me whether or not it has a pumpkin spice flavor or variety to it, or perhaps it's one of the few things that is safe from this whole thing. Now, today's product is potato chips. Potato chips.

0: Few potato chips have a pumpkin spice flavor, or perhaps they are safe from it. Text in your guest 306-773-0971. We'll call you back if you're a lucky winner. 30-day rule in effect, of course, if you won something from us in the last 30 days. Let someone else have a chance to win. Tell me if there are such a thing as potato spice or pumpkin spice potato chips. I'm getting confused. Pumpkin spice potato chips. 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
0: 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Are there or have there ever been pumpkin spice potato chips? That's what we're asking today. Let us know on the text line 306-773-0971. And we could be calling you back and telling you you've won a $25 gift card for the Pumpkin Spice Handmade Market next weekend. Might be nice weather for that. Hopefully it's nice weather for that. We aren't looking that far ahead in the forecast yet. But some great weather on the way this week. A high of 26 today. Lots of sunshine on the way. Few clouds tonight. Low of 9. 26 for tomorrow, 27 for Friday, and then back into the mid-teens on the weekend. More weather details on the Canada West Harbor Center weather page on Swift Current Online. Clear 12 degrees right now in Swift Current. AM delivery road reports. Roads are looking good. No major traffic problems out there. Lots of construction in town, as we all know, though. If you see something on the roads you think other drivers should know about, call us or text us at 306-773-0971.
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0: 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Ray, where's my husband? In there, too. Colin Powers here on the Magic Morning Show, fueled by Pioneer Co-op. We have your local news coming up in a few moments. We got the number one song on the American Top 40 coming up, too. Catchy 1840, by the way, Saturday at 2 and Sunday at 8, right here on Magic 97. And we got the Pumpkin Spice Handmade Market coming up next weekend, October 2nd to 4th. We're giving you a chance to win a $25 gift card that you can use at the vendors there with Pumpkin Spice and everything nice. So I mentioned the product, potato chips, and you got to tell me if there is such a thing as a pumpkin spice flavor for potato chips or not. Carol texted in. She said that there is. And let's go to the phone lines with her right now. Just catching her as she gets ready for work. Carol, where do you work?
1: I do private home care in the Bentley.
0: Oh, okay. How's that going for you these days?
1: Oh, it's good. They're really great people.
0: Yeah, I'm sure they are.
1: Oh, they are. And it's great to look after our seniors, right?
0: All right. Well, Carol, I'm calling to let you know that there are indeed pumpkin spice potato chips.
1: Yes, I thought there was.
0: Yeah, I mean, I don't think we see a lot of them right now, but back in 2012, Pringles made a limited run of pumpkin spice potato chips.
1: Mm-hmm.
0: And
1: yeah.
0: I don't know if they went really well because we really haven't heard of them since.
1: No. And some of them, the kinds you have heard about years ago, are not available today either, right?
0: Oh, no.
1: Like there's other ones, right?
0: Yeah. I mean, I heard somewhere that Pringles had so many flavors. I mean, they experimented with a lot of things, but I mean, when I go to the store, I don't see many flavors of that in our store anyway.
1: There's not much of any flavors, really.
0: Not really.
1: The same.
0: Yeah, it's all the same. Ketchup, all dressed. It's all the same.
1: Mm-hmm.
0: And maybe we'd rather like it that way.
1: Yeah. You don't have too many choices then. You don't have to think about it, right?
0: Yeah, no kidding. But anyway, Carol, have you been to the Pumpkin Spice Handmade Market before?
1: No, I haven't.
0: All right. Well, it's a great show. It's literally filled with creators and great gift ideas, too. And we're going to give you $25 to spend at any of the vendors there.
1: Perfect. I'm looking forward to it.
0: And we'll give you your next chance to win with pumpkin spice and everything nice tomorrow morning after 7 o'clock.
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2: Mix of sun and cloud today and high of 26. A few clouds tonight, low of 9. Sunny and a high of 26 tomorrow. And more sunshine, warm weather on the way for Friday and a high of 27. And then a big cool down coming up for the weekend. More weather details on the Canada West Harvest Center weather page on Swift Current Online. Clear 12 degrees right now in Swift Current.
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0: Justin Bieber on Magic 97, the best songs and the best variety. Colin Powers here on the Magic Morning Show, fueled by Pioneer Co-op. It's 7:40, a beautiful Tuesday morning, and great weather on the way for the rest of this week and into this weekend, although it will cool back down just a little bit. More weather details on the way in just a few moments. Right now, we got the birthdays for Ricky's All Day Grill on North Service Road East. Jennifer texted one in just a few minutes ago. It's her mom, Karen Deborah Pigney's birthday today, the big 66. Happy birthday, Karen, from your girls. Thanks for that, and happy birthday to Karen. Let's go to the greeting zone on Swiftcurt Online. Brock Sebo turning 12 today. Happy birthday, Brock, from your whole family. Dean Kern is turning 59 today. 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Deb Checkle is turning 66 today. Happy birthday from your family and friends. Serena Sebo is turning 15 today. 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And Stan Clausen, turning 82 years young today. Happy birthday, Stan Clausen, from all your friends and family. Looks like those are all of our birthdays for today. And Stan Clausen, his big 82nd birthday today. 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And we're going to make that draw on Tuesday. We got the birthdays for you again tomorrow morning at this time. 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
0: Mix of sun and cloud for today and a high of 26. A few clouds tonight, a low of 9. Sunny tomorrow and a high of 26. Sunny and a high of 27 for Friday. And then a big cool down on the way for this weekend. More weather details on the Canada West Harbour Centre weather page on Swift Current Online. Sunshine, 12 degrees right now in Swift Current. AM delivery road reports. Roads are in good shape. No major traffic problems out there. Lots of construction in Swift Current, as we all know. And the nice weather this week should help move that along. If you see something on the roads, call or text. text us 306-773-0971.
1: Current conditions, hour by hour temperatures, and the weather radar map are all in one spot. 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

0: Alex Samson on Magic 97. Taylor Swift in there, too. I Knew It, I Knew You. That's her latest until later this week. Big news from Taylor Swift. She's dropping a new single called Patient Zero, her first song since becoming a married woman. So we'll see how that plays into it. But Patient Zero, that is dropping on Friday, and we're going to have it for you on Friday right here on Magic 97. Colin Powers here on the Magic Morning Show, fueled by Pioneer Co-op. It's 7:51. We have your local news coming up in just a few moments from the Swiftcurt Online Newsroom. And after 8 o'clock, we're going to have a couple of special guests in studio. Joelle from Nigel Yard Supplies Plus will be joining us in a few moments after 7 o'clock. And we got Tegan from the Social Bowl telling us about a band that's coming to the bowling alley on October 3rd, next Saturday. All that coming up after 8 o'clock. Right now, though, it's time for the impossible question. Chance to earn some bragging rights and the prestigious yet imaginary title of impossible question champion of the day. And here is that question today. The first one of these appeared in 1872. What is it? The first one of these appeared in 1872. What is it? Call or texting your guest, 306-773-0971. We got it up on our Facebook page as well. The first one of these appeared in 1872. What is it? Our impossible question today. Call or texting your guest, 306-773-0971, or try it out on Facebook.
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3: Mix of sun and cloud today in the high of 26. A few clouds tonight, low of 9. Sunny in the high of 26 for tomorrow. 27 for Friday, and some great weather on the way for the weekend. But it will be a bit cooler, back into the mid-teens, which is more typical for this time of year, of course. More weather details on the Canada West Harvest Center weather page on Swift Current Online. Sunshine, 12 degrees right now in Swift Current. Beautiful morning out there. Our impossible question today. The first one of these appeared in 1872. What is it? We're still trying to figure it out. Call or texting your guest, 306-773-0971, or you can try it out on our Facebook page. The first one of these appeared in 1872. What is it? Hopefully we'll find out soon. Right now, Lolo coming up after her, the news on Magic 97.

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1: Good morning. I'm Eric Haddam. A new early childhood education program is coming to Maple Creek's Great Plains College campus this fall in preparation for the opening of the new Maple Creek Child Care Co-op. Great Plains College will offer level 1 training beginning in November with classes delivered locally. The part-time format is designed to give students flexibility while they balance work or other commitments. Applications are now open through Great Plains College. The Rogue Cruisers welcomed everyone back for Tail Light Tuesday, which continues a week after the big one. Corey Schultz, co-founding member of the car club, was happy to see around 100 vehicles joining them a week after

Martin Garrix and Ed Sheeran on Magic 97, the best songs and the best variety. Colin Powers here on the Magic Morning Show, fueled by Pioneer Co-op. A Wednesday morning, beautiful morning out there. Nice and sunny, 13 degrees right now in Swift Current. And we are going to get some beautiful weather for the rest of this week and into the weekend as well. This weekend will feel a little bit more like fall, though. More weather details coming up in just a few moments. And we're going to be at Nigel Yard Supplies Plus. Later on today, or I will, from 3 to 7, giving you a chance to buy your tickets for 50-50 for change in support of the Lyric Theatre's Restore the Roar campaign. And that will be a chance for you to buy your tickets before Saturday's early bird draw for that smoker and meat from Pioneer Co-op Grocery. And, of course, the grand prize draw is coming up on October.

0: 9th. We have more details about 50-50 for change on SwiftCardOnline.com. But in the meantime, there's a lot going on at Nigel Yard Supplies Plus these days. And for more on that, let's turn things over to Chris.
1: 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Good morning.
2: Good morning.
1: How are you doing so far in this fine Wednesday morning?
2: Just wonderful. It's great to be out here.
1: Absolutely. All right, Joel, let's talk a little bit about the go-kart track. So for those that maybe are unfamiliar, you have a fully functional go-kart track out at Nigel now.
2: Yes, we do. We started it, opened up long weekend in September. It's been going pretty good. It's a lot of fun. We have good staff. The young guys are doing really good, having fun, making everybody enjoy the track.
1: Absolutely. So with the go-kart track then, obviously, you want, you know, riders to come out and check it out. I mean, it's something new. So, I mean, this is kind of a brand new feature here in Swift Current in the Southwest, really. So excited to come and see, but you guys are giving a little added incentive for Wednesday night racing.
2: Yes, Wednesday nights we're going to start giving you pay your $30 for your karting, and $5 will be donated to Saskability for every ride. So, like, Saskability is a terrific place to go to. They help people that need assistance, and just great people.
1: Absolutely they are. No doubt about that. So exciting for sure. $5 from each race and ride will be donated to Saskabilities. But on top of that, you know, people come out for the go-karting. They come and they race. If somebody doesn't win, they're going to feel bad. So then they want to go and win at an arcade. And there's a, you know, you're going to be offering a little something in the arcade side as well, too, on Wednesday nights.
2: Yes, Wednesday nights, the arcade's going to be free to come out and try it out. And we do offer, like, food for pizza and hot dogs. So come on out and just check it out and watch some racers and have fun.
1: Most definitely. So what are the hours? And then I know you mentioned the cost as well too, Joel. $30. Is that correct for the go-karting?
2: Yes, it's $30.
1: Yeah. So then what are the hours of operation?
2: Well, we're going 4 o'clock till dusk during the weekdays. And on Saturday and Sunday, it'll be 1 till dusk.
1: Excellent. So then if people are looking for maybe a little bit more information, you know, about the go-kart track or the arcades and what you have there, how can they get in touch with you out at Nigel?
2: Oh, they can phone us, or they can just come out. Our phone number, you can call Nikki at 306-750-7078, and we'll gladly help you out.
1: Excellent. Anything else you wanted to add this morning, Joel?
2: Well, one of the biggest questions people ask is, how fast do the carts go? And I guess the only way you'll find out is being out there.
1: That's a fantastic sell feature right there, no doubt. Right on. Well, Joel, we appreciate you coming on by the show this morning. Thanks for stopping by.
2: Okay, have a great day. Thank you.
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0: Mix up sun and cloud today with a high of 26. A few clouds tonight, low of 9. Sunny in the high of 26 tomorrow. Sunshine in the high of 27 for Friday.

0: 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Hopefully should move right along with this nice weather we're getting. If you see something on the roads, call or text us 306-773-0971.
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0: my hands to myself.
1: Selena Gomez on Magic 97 and Benson Boone. Sorry, I'm here for someone else in there too. Colin Powers here for you on a Wednesday morning on the Magic Morning Show, fueled by Pioneer Co-op. We have your local news coming up in just a few moments, and we got Stella Lefty and Preston Pablo coming up too. Tegan Gator is now joining us from the Social Bowl here in Swift Current. Good morning, Tegan.
2: Good morning.
1: How are things going at the Social Bowl?
2: Good. We are busy. Leagues are back rolling. And, yeah, lots of things happening.
1: Yeah, and you're having a big event. The band's coming to town on October 3rd. Can you tell us more about that?
2: Yeah. Christopher and the Saints from Saskatoon are coming to play that night. He is originally from Swift Current. And he is super stoked to come play in his hometown, and we're just hoping everyone will come out and support him.
1: All right, so he's playing right in the bowling alley there?
2: He's going to be in the lounge.
1: Okay.
2: So we'll have, there's about 50 to 60 tickets available. They're $15 a ticket, and if you get them at the door that night, they're $20.
1: All right, so what kind of music can we expect?
2: He's kind of an old folk country, yeah, along that era. We've posted some videos of his music, and I think it's going to be awesome.
1: Yeah, this should be a great show, and it's happening next Saturday. And anything else you'd like to add, Tegan?
2: We've got a few other things happening down at the bowling alley. Every Wednesday, we're doing Chase the Ace with the Kinsmen. That pot is currently over $7,000. We've got puzzle nights happening, murder mystery happening, and Christmas parties are booking up fast. So, right. Yeah, lots going on.
1: All right.

0: Lots going on, Tegan. Thanks for telling us all about it.
1: Awesome. Thank you.
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0: Dua Lipa on Magic 97, the best songs and the best variety. Good morning, everyone. Colin Powers here on the beautiful Wednesday morning Magic Morning Show, fueled by Pioneer Co-op. Great weather on the way for the rest of this week, too. More weather details coming up in just a few moments. Carla Ricocci is now joining us from the Swift Current and District Chamber of Commerce. Good morning, Carla.
1: Good morning, Colin.
0: How's everything going these days?
1: It is going great at the Chamber, and we're glad to be here.
0: All right, and you got some big events coming up, including one that's happening on October 13th. It's the YQR Luncheon, obviously involves Regina International Airport. Can you tell us more about it?
1: That's right. The good folks at Regina International Airport are coming out, and they want to let everyone in our community know what their future plans are. And they also want to hear from our community and other small cities across Saskatchewan. So they're making the trip out here Tuesday, October 13th, and it'll be in the Innovation Federal Credit Union building here in the basement, and it'll be from 12 to 1 and a free lunch. So we're wanting everyone to sign up so that we have numbers, and they're anxious to know how many people have signed up. And I think we're notoriously a little slow on signing up and committing. So if I can encourage all of our members, it's a free lunch that they can sign up on our website or give us a call at the Chamber. 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
0: And this is certainly very important. YQR is the closest full-service airport to us. And this is going to be an important luncheon for people to attend, I think.
1: Absolutely. YQR is a great member of the Chamber, and they sponsor our events, and they really are invested in the whole province, not just the city of Regina. I'm flying to St. Louis next week out of there, and then next month heading to Victoria, and we choose Regina because it's a double lane highway, and it's a really nice airport that they've just finished some renovations, and the fact that they want to come out and hear how they can assist us is really important as well. So hoping we'll come out in full force and get some information and share with them our thoughts.
0: All right, that's coming up on October 13th. And how can we sign up again?
1: Yeah, just give us a call at the Chamber at 306-773-7268 or on our website, swiftcurrentchamber.ca.
0: All right. Anything else you'd like to add?
1: We do have our OMG Fun Spiel in January if you're looking to sign up for that, and our Ag Appreciation Night in February with Evan Bray. So either one of those, if you want tickets for those, and there's some sponsorship opportunities. So give us a call.
0: All right. Carla, thanks for coming in today.
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6: Good morning, it's Eric Haddam taking a look at your 5-day weather forecast. Today, a mix of sun and cloud. Winds south 20 kilometers an hour, becoming light this morning with a high of 26. Tonight, a few clouds and a low of plus 9. Thursday, sunny and a high of 26. For Friday, sunny, windy and a high of 27. Saturday, some more sun, some more wind and a high of 17. And on Sunday, a mix of sun and cloud with a high of 16. 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

0: Devin Cole on Magic 97, Ariana Grande in there too. Colin Powers here on the Magic Morning Show, fueled by Pioneer Co-op. Just about 9 o'clock as we get ready to start the Wednesday workday. We have your local news coming up at the top of the hour from the Swift Current Online newsroom.
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Well, yesterday in the Impossible Question, we found out that there has been a surge in sales of compact discs over the last year, driven by Gen Z. They see them as collectibles and not as a way to listen to music, really. But we're wondering today, our question of the day, what was the first album or CD you ever bought? What was the first album or CD you ever bought? And do you still have it somewhere? That's what we want to know, too. Let us know in our comments on the social media or text us too at 306-773-0971. Here's Teddy Swims on Magic 97.

0: 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Colin Powers here on the Magic Morning Show, fueled by Pioneer Co-op. I hope you're having a great Wednesday morning, and we're getting ready for our first Classroom of the Month lunch party for the school year. We'll be paying a visit to a lucky K-2-8 classroom somewhere in southwest Saskatchewan. We'll bring some pizza from Boston Pizza and great prizes for the kids from Dental Arts Clinic and Knutson Excavating. Plus, a couple of players from the Swift Current Broncos will join us for the fun, too. And here's another extra thing, too. The child whose entry is selected, not only will they win all this for their classroom, but they'll also be invited to join us here at our offices at Innovation Center, here in our studios. They'll be on the morning show, and they'll get to tell us how awesome their classroom is. So make sure you enter your K-2-8 classroom for a chance to be our first Classroom of the Month for the school year. And you can do that on the Classroom of the Month page on Swift Current Online.
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We're wondering today, what was the first album or CD you ever bought? Andrea on her Facebook page said the Romeo and Juliet soundtrack for the Baz Luhrmann movie in 1996. And yes, it is a box in the basement, along with the second one that she bought. Aqua, their debut album with Barbie Girl and all that. What was the first album or CD you ever bought? Let us know in the comments. Call or text us too, 306-773-0971.

0: The Weeknd on Magic 97, the best songs and the best variety. Colin Powers here on the Magic Morning Show, fueled by Pioneer Co-op. Thanks for letting us be a part of your Wednesday morning. And we're going to be out selling tickets for 50-50 for change in support of the Lyric Theater's Restore the Roar campaign. 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
4: Good morning, it's Eric Haddam taking a look at your 5-day weather forecast. Today, a mix of sun and cloud. Winds south 20 kilometers an hour, becoming light this morning with a high of 26. Tonight, a few clouds and a low of plus 9. Thursday, sunny and a high of 26. For Friday, sunny, windy and a high of 27. Saturday, some more sun, some more wind and a high of 17. And on Sunday, a mix of sun and cloud with a high of 16. 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

Theory of a Dead Man on Magic 97. And Gracie Abrams hit the wall in there, too. Colin Powers here on the Magic Morning Show, fueled by Pioneer Co-op. We have your local news coming up at 10 o'clock from the Swift Current Online Newsroom. Well, another great show coming to the Lyric Theater this week. Slow Leaves. They'll be at the Lyric Theater on September 26th. Slow Leaves is the project of Winnipeg's Grant Davidson, who is joining us right now. Grant, good morning.

0: morning.
1: Now, can you tell us about Slow Leaves and what music you make?
0: I always call it essentially folk music, but it definitely sort of falls between the cracks of kind of 70s folk rock and, a touch of rock and a touch of folk. I don't know, singer-songwriter essentially, but I'm coming with my band, and so it'll be a, yeah, I always think it's sort of a bit of a, definitely has like vintage influences from the 60s and 70s.
1: Okay, so how long have you been performing as Slow Leaves?
0: All these hard-hitting questions. I don't have the dates in front of me, but it's been a while. It's been a good, I think I've put out maybe six or so records under Slow Leaves. So it's been a while. Ever since when I was about 33, I quit my day job to decide to take music more seriously and give it a proper shot. Not the way that I usually you'd usually draw it up, but that's what I did. And that's sort of when I took on the name Slow Leaves, just to represent like a fresh beginning.
1: All right. And how's your tour going so far?
0: Well, the first date is tomorrow night in Regina. Mm-hmm. So right now I'm just scrambling just to get the last few things kind of organized. And we're heading out tomorrow for going to the West Coast and back.
1: All right. So is there like a memorable story about touring that you'd like to share with us?
0: It's always a bit of an adventure for sure. But I mean, a lot of it is just waiting around and, just hoping that nothing goes too wrong, like flat tires or engine trouble or anything like that. But the best moments for me are always kind of on stage when you feel like you're really kind of connecting with the room, with the audience, and kind of get lost a little bit in the music. That's sort of what I'm always hoping to achieve. And when that happens, that always makes it feel worthwhile.
1: All right. Have you been to Swift Current before?
0: Yeah, I actually played at the Lyric Theater. It's been many years now, but I opened a show for Leaf Rapids, which are friends of mine, way back. So it's been a while, but happy to come back.
1: So this was probably before Slow Leaves then?
0: Nope, that would have been Slow Leaves, yeah. That was the early days.
1: So Slow Leaves opening for Leaf Rapids.
0: it's a bit of a funny thing. I think people, a few places got our names kind of confused, but
1: All right. Fun. So what do you think of our community here?
0: It was lovely. I mean, the nature of touring often means you sort of find your hotel, you do sound check, you eat, you play the show, you hang out a bit, and then the next day you're off to somewhere else. So that's kind of you get to see a lot of places, but a lot of them you see from the window of a car. So once in a while there's some time to go and check a few things out. So, maybe Sunday morning if you have some recommendations for me, I'd love to hear it.
1: Yeah, we'll be glad to give you some when you're in town this weekend. September 26th, you're at the Lyric Theater. Should be a great show. And if anyone wants to learn more about yourself and your music, where can they go?
0: Anywhere on the internet. You can find it all over the place. Apple Music, Spotify, YouTube, wherever.
1: All right, perfect. Grant, anything else you'd like to add?
0: Just looking forward to it. And Corbin Switzer is opening the show. Mm-hmm. So I think it's going to be a really great evening.
1: Yeah, that's going to be a great night. Slow Leaves with Corbin Switzer, September 26th at the Lyric Theater. Grant, thanks for coming in, and we hope you have a great time in Swift Current.
0: Okay, thanks a lot, Colin.
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3: 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And after 4 years, the Rogue Cruisers were pleased to see that interest in their weekly Tail Light Tuesday car show has not run out of gas. 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
1: Our question of the day today, what was the first album or CD you ever bought? Chris on the text line, he said, Britney Spears, Oops, I Did It Again. I know, corny, LOL, he said. Hey, we won't judge. Britney Spears was huge in those days. Let us know in the comments on our social media. Call or text us too, 306-773-0971. What was the first album or CD you ever bought? Why don't we listen to Britney on Magic?

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3: Good morning, it's Eric Adam taking a look at your 5-day weather forecast. Today, a mix of sun and cloud. Winds south 20 kilometers an hour, becoming light this morning with a high of 26. Tonight, a few clouds and a low of plus 9. Thursday, sunny and a high of 26. For Friday, sunny and windy and a high of 27. Saturday, more sun, more wind and a high of 17. And on Sunday, a mixed sun and cloud with a high of 16. 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
4: 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We had the premiere of Wendy Kane's Burn Rubber Dolly, and then the many productions that were directed by Gord McCall. 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
5: Good morning, it's Eric Haddam taking a look at your five-day weather forecast. Today, a mix of sun and cloud, winds south 20 kilometers an hour, becoming light this morning with a high of 26. Tonight, a few clouds and a low of plus 9. Thursday, sunny and a high of 26. For Friday, sunny, windy and a high of 27. Saturday, some more sun, some more wind and a high of 17. And on Sunday, a mix of sun and cloud with a high of 16. Local news, local weather, local sports, and local radio can all be found on SwiftCurrentOnline.com.
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0: Scott Hellman on Magic 97. Miley, Bass Persuades in there too. Colin Powers here on the Magic Morning Show, fueled by Pioneer Co-op. We have your local news coming up in just a few moments from the Swiftcurt Online Newsroom. And tomorrow, we'll give you another chance to win a $25 gift card for the Pumpkin Spice Handmade Market with pumpkin spice and everything nice. That's where I tell you a product, and you got to tell me if it has a pumpkin spice flavor or variety to it. Today's product was potato chips, and Carol knew that there were indeed pumpkin spice potato chips at some time.
1: Yes, I thought there was.
0: Yeah, I mean, I don't think we see a lot of them right now, but back in 2012, Pringles made a limited run of pumpkin spice potato chips. I don't know if they went really well because we really haven't heard of them since.
1: No. And some of them, the kinds you have heard about years ago, are not available today either, right?
0: Oh, no.
1: Like there's other ones, right?
0: Heard somewhere that Pringles had so many flavors. I mean, they experimented with a lot of things, but I mean, when I go to the store, I don't see many flavors of that in our store anyway.
1: There's not much of any flavors, really.
0: Not really.
1: The same.
0: Yeah, it's all the same. Ketchup, all dressed. It's all the same.
1: Mm-hmm.
0: And maybe we'd rather like it that way.
1: Yeah. You don't have too many choices then. You don't have to think about it, right?
0: Yeah, no kidding. Well, Carol's won a $25 gift card that she can spend at the vendors at Pumpkin Spice Handmade Market. That's happening October 2nd to 4th at the Stockade Building. And we'll give you your next chance to win with pumpkin spice and everything nice after 7 o'clock tomorrow morning.
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6: Good morning, it's Eric Adam taking a look at your 5-day weather forecast. Today, a mix of sun and cloud. Winds south 20 kilometers an hour, becoming light this morning with a high of 26. Tonight, a few clouds and a low of plus 9. Thursday, sunny and a high of 26. For Friday, sunny and windy and a high of 27. Saturday, more sun, more wind and a high of 17. And on Sunday, a mix of sun and cloud with a high of 16. 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
1: For our question of the day, we're wondering, what was the first album or CD you ever bought? Andrea told us it was Romeo and Juliet, the soundtrack to that movie in the mid-90s. And Chris told us it was Oops, I Did It Again from Britney Spears. So a lot of varied responses so far. Let us know in the comments or call or text us 306-773-0971. This is number one right now in the American Top 40.

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4: Good morning, it's Eric Haddam taking a look at your 5-day weather forecast. Today, a mix of sun and cloud. Wind south 20 kilometers an hour, becoming light this morning with a high of 26. Tonight, a few clouds and a low of plus 9. Thursday, sunny and a high of 26. For Friday, sunny, windy and a high of 27. Saturday, some more sun, some more wind and a high of 17. And on Sunday, a mix of sun and cloud with a high of 16. 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

0: Marion is Trench on Magic 97. Taylor Swift, I Knew It, I Knew You in there too. And Taylor's coming out with some new music on Friday. Patient Zero. We're going to have it for you Friday right here on Magic 97. Colin Powers wrapping things up for a Wednesday morning on the Magic Morning Show field by Pioneer Co-op. 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

0: 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I'm Darian Folks. Our 50-50 for Change promotion has officially kicked off, and this year we're raising money for the Lyric Theater in Swift Current and their new building renovation plans. 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
3: For today, it's going to be 26 and mostly sunny, and tonight a low of 9 degrees and a bit more cloud cover. Tomorrow, the same as today, 26 and sunny. Friday, 27 and sunny. Saturday, 17 and sunny. And then Sunday, 16 with a mix of sun and cloud. For local news, weather, and sports, download your Swift Current Online app.
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0: That's Alessia Cara. I'm Darian Folks. Coming up tonight at the Lyric Theater is the Andrew Collins Trio. Andrew Collins is a Juno-nominated performer, and the show brings an energetic mix of bluegrass, folk, jazz, and classical influences. 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
3: For today, mostly sunshine out there at a high of 26. For tonight, a bit cloudier and a low of 9 degrees. Tomorrow, calling for sunshine at a high of 26 again for the day. Friday, looking like sunshine and a high of 27. Saturday, more of the same, but a high of 17 this time. And then Sunday, a bit of cloud cover at a high of 16. For local news, weather, and sports, make sure to download your Swift Current online app.
4: 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I'm levitating.
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0: Stompa by Serena Ryder. I'm Darian Folks. Tonight, the Salvation Army has their community supper, which they host on Wednesday nights. Everyone is welcome. Donations are accepted, but not expected. It's at 5:30 and a great chance to meet new people in the community and connect with others over supper. You can see more details on the Swift Current Online events calendar. Coming up at 1 is the news.
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5: For today, it's going to be 26 and mostly sunny, and tonight a low of 9 degrees and a bit more cloud cover. Tomorrow, the same as today, 26 and sunny. Friday, 27 and sunny. Saturday, 17 and sunny. And then Sunday, 16 with a mix of sun and cloud. For local news, weather, and sports, download your Swift Current online app.
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5: For today, mostly sunshine out there at a high of 26. For tonight, a bit cloudier and a low of 9 degrees. Tomorrow, calling for sunshine at a high of 26 again for the day. Friday, looking like sunshine and a high of 27. Saturday, more of the same, but a high of 17 this time. And then Sunday, a bit of cloud cover at a high of 16. For local news, weather, and sports, make sure to download your Swift Current Online app.
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0: I'm Darian Folks. Coming up this Friday is Open Stage at the Lyric Theater. 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

0: 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I love performing on the stage, and I love cheering on fellow performers. And I love that on the Lyric stage is where artists like Coulter Wall, Bears and Hazemore, and the Moonrunners got their start. So I think it's just really important to the community and to young performers to get their feet under them. So I feel like it's a place that really holds a special place in my heart.
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5: For today, it's going to be 26 and mostly sunny, and tonight a low of 9 degrees and a bit more cloud cover. Tomorrow, the same as today, 26 and sunny. Friday, 27 and sunny. Saturday, 17 and sunny. And then Sunday, 16 with a mix of sun and cloud. For local news, weather, and sports, download your Swift Current Online app.
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2: For today, mostly sunshine out there and a high of 26. For tonight, a bit cloudier and a low of 9 degrees. Tomorrow, calling for sunshine at a high of 26 again for the day. Friday, looking like sunshine and a high of 27. Saturday, more of the same, but a high of 17 this time. And then Sunday, a bit of cloud cover at a high of 16. For local news, weather, and sports, make sure to download your Swift Current online app.
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0: 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This past weekend, Ribfest made its three-day stop at the Living Sky Casino for their 2026 annual tour. 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

0: I Was a Fool. I'm Darian Folks. Coming up on October 9th at the Lyric Theater is an AC/DC tribute show. It's put on by the band Power Up, featuring John Bon Jonsson, who recently won again the AC/DC World Singer Contest in Europe. 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

0: 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I'm Darian Folks. Our ticket takeoff promotion has officially kicked off, and we're giving away a pair of tickets to see Cassie and Maggie at the Esplanade Theater in Medicine Hat. The winner will also receive a $50 gift card to the hometown restaurant and a one-night stay to the Windham Garden Hotel in Medicine Hat. To enter, head to the Swift Current Online ticket takeoff landing page.
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2: The Beaver Flat 50 celebrated 10 years with about 600 runners taking part at the Saskatchewan Landing. 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
13: 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And that

0: Division II women's golf. The sophomore from Drury University tied for third at the Kansas City Cup in Missouri, finishing 13 over through three rounds. Wills opened with a 2 over 74, highlighted by two birdies before carding a 6 over 78 in the second round. She finished yesterday morning with a 5 over 77 to secure the top five finish. Wills and Drury return to the course on October 5th and 6th at the Grace Shin Invitational in Oklahoma. And the SWAC Junior Golf District Championship happened yesterday at the Streambank Golf Course in East End. 45 grade 5 to 8 golfers from 12 different schools took part, and it was the highest amount of participants in 3 years. Shaunavon's Evan Venter won the boys' event with a 35, one shot ahead of Jonah Bissonette of Pondex, and two ahead of East End's Cooper Lunston. Jory Wills of East End was the top female golfer with a score of 46. Meanwhile, 8 senior high school golfers from the Southwest will compete at the Provincial Championships in Humboldt on Friday and Saturday. And the Toronto Maple Leafs take on the Ottawa Senators in 2 split squad games tonight as NHL preseason action continues. Elsewhere, the Anaheim Ducks host the LA Kings and the Dallas Stars welcome the Minnesota Wild. The regular season starts next Tuesday. Have a story tip or score to share? Let us know. Call 306-773-NEWS or click Submit News on Swift Current Online.
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2: For tonight, a bit of cloud cover and a low of 9 degrees. Tomorrow, sunshine and a high of 26. Friday, it's going to be sunny and calling for a high of 32 degrees. Saturday, more sunshine and a high of 18. Then by Sunday, a mix of sun and cloud and a high of 15. For local news, weather, and sports at any time, download your Swift Current online app.
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0: That's Alessia Cara. I'm Darian Folks. Our 50-50 for Change promotion has officially kicked off, and this year we're raising money for the Lyric Theater in Swift Current and their building renovation plans. We'll be selling 50-50 tickets at different locations over the next couple weeks. Half the jackpot will go to the 50-50 winner, and the other half will be donated to the Lyric Theater. 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
5: I moved here earlier this year to be with my partner and his kids. I don't have the lifetime of memories connected to the Lyric that many people in this community do. People like Wyatt Eckert at P3A Architecture grew up with the Lyric as part of their community story. I've had the opportunity to become involved with the Lyric at P3A. 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I've always loved music, theater, and the arts. I've attended concerts and family recitals at the Lyric, and every time I walk through the doors, I'm reminded of how important places like this are. The Lyric is more than just a historic building. It's where local talent is showcased, where stories are shared, and where memories are made. Supporting the Lyric isn't just about restoring a facade. It's about preserving a piece of Swift Current's history, ensuring future generations can continue to enjoy arts, culture, and connection right here in Southwest Saskatchewan.
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10: 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So now is the time to buy your ticket, and you can get them here at Nigel Yard Supplies Plus until 7 o'clock. And while you're here, you can play your favorite arcade games absolutely free. Yeah, leave your quarters at home.

0: We got some of your favorite arcade games that you can play all night long, absolutely free. And the go-kart track just opened. 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
2: For tonight, a bit of cloud cover and a low of 9 degrees. Tomorrow, sunshine and a high of 26. Friday, it's going to be sunny and calling for a high of 32 degrees. Saturday, more sunshine and a high of 18.

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1: That's Elijah Woods. I'm Darian Folks. 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
2: Hey, it's Colin Powers here at Nigel Yard Supplies Plus, just east of Swift Current along the Trans-Canada Highway. And have you checked out the new arcade at Nigel Yard Supplies Plus? Yes, it has an arcade with some of your favorite video games, Ms. Pac-Man, Street Fighter II, and Need for Speed Underground, and so much more. And they even have a sports simulator here. You can play different games like disc golf. I tried it out, and yeah, I need a little bit more practice on it. I'll be playing that a few more times while I'm here today. And while I'm here, you can...

0: Walk Off the Earth. The Canadian Country Music Awards were in Saskatoon over the past weekend, which haven't been hosted in Saskatchewan in quite a few years. There were a few local artists featured, including Shaunavan's The Hunter Brothers, who performed at the event. You can read more on Swift Current Online, and coming up at 5 is the news.
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2: 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And Dennis Perreault has been awarded the title of Fellow by the Chartered Professional Accountants. 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

0: That's Tate McRae. I'm Darian Folks. 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You can find more information and where to buy tickets on the Swift Current Online landing page.
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6: For tonight, a bit of cloud cover and a low of 9 degrees. Tomorrow, sunshine and a high of 26. Friday, it's going to be sunny and calling for a high of 32 degrees. Saturday, more sunshine and a high of 18. Then by Sunday, a mix of sun and cloud and a high of 15. For local news, weather, and sports at any time, download your Swift Current online app.
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0: That's Adam Rodway. The Beaver Flat 50 celebrated its 10th anniversary with nearly 600 runners, record participation, and two course records falling at Saskatchewan Landing. Organizers say the event has grown into a destination race, attracting competitors from across Canada and the U.S. You can read the full article on Swift Current Online.
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10: 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How can I help?
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0: That's Loud Luxury. I'm Darian Folks. Coming up on October 3rd at the Lyric Theater is a big show. Both Don Law and Tombstone Whiskey will be taking the stage. Don Law is a Saskatoon-based indie rock band blending hard-hitting rock and acoustic storytelling along with local band Tombstone Whiskey, known for their original blue-collar rock. They also released a new album, Come Get Some, recently. That show is on October 3rd at the Lyric Theater, and you can find more information and tickets on the Swift Current Online events calendar.
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4: 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Lots of people have been coming by to get their tickets already, and they've been having some fun with the arcade games as well. 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And don't forget, the go-kart track is open, so bring your friends and family out. 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